0: fear no evil, for you are with me. Peace
1: 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We said our thoughts and prayers are with those families and those injured and those who are the casualties of today's attack. We also remember those thousands of people who are rescue workers. We ask now that we all bow our heads in a moment of silence.
2: 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Right now we're playing songs that begin with the letter P.

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What a great tune from Presidents of the United States of America. Peaches, the name of that one. And that one goes out to all the Jersey farmers growing peaches this summer. Thank you, you peaches rock. And the Presidents were always great live. A really, really fun band. It is Marcus filling in for your full-time vampire, Jackie Bam Bam. Before that, we had a couple of peace songs. Peace Sells Megadeth. And then Peace on Earth was the World Trade Center remix from U2. Maddie in the 609 asked where I can find that U2 song, that exact one. It is not available for commercial release, but you can probably find it on YouTube. And if you dig harder enough, you can. The original song, Peace on Earth, was written in 1999 or so after the Aumu bombing in Northern Ireland in 1998. And then that remix happened after the devastating tragedy of 9/11. It is Marcus. We're going to keep the letter P moving along with a little bright one and a happy one from ZZ Top, a little pearl necklace, MMR.

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Won't tell you what's coming up, but it'll tell you what we've played as we roll into some Depeche Mode. People are people. Couple of people tunes, MMR rocks.

0: And Jim Morrison had a fundamental understanding of people. People are strange. That's the Doors, the letter P, the MMR, back to school A to Z. Before that, People Are People, Depeche Mode, The Beatles, Penny Lane, ZZ Top's Pearl Necklace, Peaches, The Presidents of the United States of America, Peace Sells, Megadeth. And we opened up with Peace on Earth, the World Trade Center remix from U2. And that is not available anywhere. You can maybe find it on YouTube or a few other streaming services, but it's not accessible as far as purchasing that version. You can try like on Amazon, but I have not seen it anywhere else. But it's a beautiful remix and appropriate to this day. It is Marcus. I am filling in for your full-time vampire, Jackie Bam Bam, who's actually going to be out with the MM Army tomorrow from 9 a.m. to 11 a.m., early hours for him, at the newly remodeled Wendy's on North Crescent Boulevard in Pensauken. And be one of the first 100 guests in line by 10:30, and you can score free food for a year with a purchase. Got to be 16 or older. And Brent Porsche and the MM Army are going to be in Phoenixville tomorrow from 10 a.m. to noon for the grand opening of the Ocean State Job Lots, brand new location in the shops at Valley Forge. 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If you're looking for something to do tomorrow, Bam Bam BP out and about, go hang with them. All righty, we're going to take a quick break. 610-660-9333, the number to the Pierre Robert studio. Appreciate the text coming in. Check in. If you're working alongside us, let us know where. And we are going to get back into it with a band who I saw it either. I can't remember. I think it was Lollapalooza early one. But the front man came out with a pop shotgun on stage, shooting it off during their performance. It was absolutely wild. That band is known for their wild antics. And their next, MMR Rocks.
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pursuit and fiery auto crashes. 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

0: 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Miss a morning, miss a lot of whatever this is.
1: Wow. The f*** is that?
2: Good morning to see you.
1: What the f***?
2: You just made a mess in my mouth.
1: There's nothing on here. Ball sacks are yummy.
2: Oh.
1: What the f*** is this?
2: Whatever.

quite a few Weezer songs in the letter P so far of the Back to School A to Z. Perfect Situation, the name of that one. You can find it, that little ditty, on 05's Make Believe album. And before Weezer, the Butthole Surfers, Pepper, and yes, he had one of those pop shotguns on stage with the string and the cork, and he kept shooting it at the crowd. It was a crazy day. He also wrote a bonkers YA book called Me and Mr. Cigar. It is insane. It is the WMMR Back to School A to Z. We are rocking the letter P. And the driving force of Deep Purple sound was John Lord's keys. Here's Perfect Strangers and a perfect example of how awesome his keys were and how much of a driving force they were in the band. And we'll chase it with a song about a TV detective. MMR rocks the Back to School A to Z.

0: 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Before that, Perry Mason, Ozzy Osbourne, Deep Purple's Perfect Strangers, Weezer, Perfect Situation, and Pepper, the Butthole Surfers. Again, follow along at 610-660-9333. You text the word song, it'll bounce back the last three songs we play, or you can get a bigger list of what we've played so far at WMMR.com. It'll show you what we've played so far, but not what's ahead. You just got to kind of hang out and find out. Alrighty, going to take a quick break. Continue the letter P after this short break. We will celebrate Philadelphia. A few snapshots on the way. Two songwriters that are big fans of Philadelphia. And we'll get you back into it with, oh, a song either about animals or dominatrixes. MMR rock.
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0: 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Right now we're playing songs that begin with the letter P.

Were you on your feet singing too? I was dancing all around the studio for that one. Philadelphia Freedom for the tennis team, Billie Jean King, written by Elton John. It's 93.3 WMMR. It is everything that rocks. The letter P, great tune from Elton John. Love playing that on WMMR as we roll through the back to school A to Z. The letter P is currently where we are. And a question for you I have is, photographs. Do you like photographs? Wink, wink, nudge, nudge. Know what I mean? Know what I mean? Say no more.

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Thank you.

0: Couple of photograph tunes, the letter P, the MMR, back to school, A to Z. It is Marcus in for Jackie Bam Bam. Photograph Nickelback before that, Def Leppard's Photograph, Elton John's Philadelphia Freedom. Important for Pyros was Pats. Going to the text board. Thank you again for the great text and phone calls. 610-660-9333. That's the number to the Pierre Robert studio. My sister and I love this time of year. We play our A to Z guessing game. We just got our personal best, 22 of 23. Tom and Christine in Mays Landing. You get an A plus for the day. In the 610, how many songs in the A to Z? A whole lot of songs. A whole lot of songs in the A to Z. Exactly how many won't know until it's over. And then you can find out at WMMR.com. And Nate and Souderton, you got the Monty Python reference for photograph. Thank you very much for finishing the skit as well via text at 610-660-9333. And Travis in South Carolina, MITD, thanks for filling in for Bam Bam. Travis, thanks for the photo of the South Carolina shore as well. And just so you know, we can receive photos and videos at the Texter. So if you're rocking MMR and you've got a great view, we'd love to share that view. That scenery is awesome. All righty, we're going to take a quick break. Continue with the letter P. We're going to bang the ivories for the next one with a cat who has ties to WMMR. MMR rocks the back to school A to Z.
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93.3 WMMR, Philadelphia. Remembering those we lost on 9/11/2001, including the heroes who ran into the face of danger, some never to return. We will never forget.

classic Who from 1967. It's Pictures of Lily, originally released as a single and appeared on the singles LP Meaty, Beaty, Big, and Bouncy. And in describing that song, Pete Townsend used the term power.

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0: pieces. That's Daughtry, the letter P, the MMR, back to school, A to Z. It is Marcus. How about that great music marathon? Before that, Pieces of My Heart, Janis Joplin, The Who, Pictures of Lily. And we started with Piano Man from Billy Joel. We're breaking a little early because we have a long song on the way. But first, I want to let you know that this week's big friggin' deal expires tomorrow night at 11:59 p.m., where you can get two $50 point cards to Arnold's Family Fun Center for $50. 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We are going to take a quick break. In the next music marathon, you will hear the song that Jackie, Josh, and the crew in Delaware are waiting for. We will also look at a color, and we will get you back into it with an 11-minute song about the animal that gives us pork roll. MMR rocks the back to school A to Z.
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Pink is the most delicious color in the spectrum. Aerosmith, the letter P, the MMR, back to school A to Z. Before that, the Pinball Wizard, the original gamer from The Who. And we started that block off with 11 minutes of bliss. Pink Floyd doing Pigs, three different ones. It is the MMR, back to school A to Z. Follow along at WMMR.com or text the word song or songs to 610-660-9333. It'll bounce back the last three songs we played. As we continue to roll through the Pink, three more of them. Here's Pink Cadillac as we cruise through the night. MMR rocks.

0: Oh, what a beauty. Pink Houses, John Mellencamp, the Pink Songs in the Back to School A to Z. And we've still got one more Pink Song to play after this short break. But before Pink Houses, we had Pink Cadillac. That was The Boss and Aerosmith and Pink. And I got to send a shout out to my man, Sam in KOP. He was going to college in Boston in 1991 and showed up at the Poor Man's Pub. And Aerosmith was in the bar testing the Pink album out, playing all the tunes off of that, plus, of course, other treats. But they did that stuff back in those days. And the kids in Boston that were at the pub that night got treated to something very special when a band like Aerosmith comes in and tests the album out. Before Pink from Aerosmith, you heard Pinball Wizard, The Who, and we started that magnificent musical marathon off with three different ones. Pigs, Pink Floyd, and thanks to everybody texting in. Man, the texture blew up during Pink Floyd's Pigs, like Grez in Philly, possibly my favorite Floyd song. Mike in the 484. This is one of the best things about the A to Z. The variety is unmatched, and the will play anything, anytime attitude is incredible. Yes, it is. And thank you again for sharing your night with us. We're going to take a quick break. And the final Pink song in the Pink subset of the letter P in the Back to School A to Z is happening next. MMR rocks.
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1: Like Greco-Roman wrestling.
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Pipeline, that's Stevie Ray Vaughan and Dick Dale, the letter P, the back to school A to Z. And we got back into it with the final Pink song, Pink Triangle from Weezer. 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We're taking off to Planet Zero. 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

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Love this band. It's Sponge. The song is Plowed. MMR rocks.

0: Love that tune. Plowed Sponge, the letter P, the MMR, back to school A to Z. It is Marcus filling in for your full-time vampire. Back, Jackie Bam Bam's on vacation. And before Plowed, you heard Robert Plant doing Pledge Pin. Player Games was Greta Van Fleet, Planet Zero, Shinedown, Stevie Ray Vaughan, and Dick Dale did Pipeline. And Pink Triangle from Weezer got the last music marathon started. And again, thank you for sharing your time with WMMR tonight. And thank you for rocking alongside us. Hey, just so you know, your mental health matters and you are very important. If you need somebody to talk to, you don't have anybody to talk to, please dial 988. It'll give you somebody to speak with in the area. So it connects you locally with somebody to talk to. And taking that first step is always the hardest. Remember, your mental health is important and you matter. If you're a veteran and you need to speak with somebody, you hit 988 and press 1, and it will put you in touch with a veteran who can help you. It is the Veterans Crisis Line, and you can get both numbers or talk to somebody by dialing 988. If you're a veteran, press 1. Or if you're not, just dial 988 and it'll put you in touch with somebody to talk to in the area. You're very important. Your mental health matters. You matter. We're going to take a quick break and get you back into it. It's the letter P. A song that still, every time I hear it, just like the first time, I get fired up. MMR rocks that song next. MMR.
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That's Tool. We're getting new music from them in 2027. It's 93.3 WMMR. The letter P in the back to school A to Z. Before that, STP's plush got us back into the rock and roll. Got to send a shout out to Brian in the 267. I love Tool time. Numa rocks. And Mark's in the darkest, my man. Plush has got me going. I'm doing some angry cleaning here tonight. Plush just got me going on another level. Then you got Numa right after. Hell yes, this A to Z is just awesome. Thank you, Trent in Minnesota. Let us know where you're listening. 610-660-9333. As we get a little bongosophical and go to the point of no return. MMR rocks Kansas. A prize.

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We will never forget.

0: am so glad my son got to see Alice Cooper at the MMRBQ this past year. A very important concert for him to see, without a doubt. Alice Cooper was incredible. That is Poison as MMR rocks the Back to School A to Z. We are learning the letter P in song. And this portion of the program is powered by Live Casino and Hotel Philadelphia, voted best casino in Pennsylvania by Casino Player Magazine. We're going to take a quick break. I have one more music marathon of P-Tunes to play before I get out of here. And in this last one before Poison, Alice Cooper, Point of No Return was Kansas. Numa was Tool, and we started with STP, Stone Temple Pilots, Plush. 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It'll bounce back the last three songs we played. We'll get you back into it with a song from arguably one of the greatest punk bands of all time. Some say the greatest, some say one of the greatest. I definitely will have to agree that they are one of the greatest punk bands of all time, and their next MMR rocks.
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Polly Nirvana from Nevermind. They also have a version of Polly called New Wave Polly, which was released on the Incesticide record. Love Nirvana. 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It is everything that rocks. Back to school A to Z. We are rocking the letter P, and we started the music marathon off with Police on My Back from The Clash as we roll into Pop Song 89. 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

late night on a beautiful night like this, sitting on your porch, eating your pork and beans. It's the Back to School A to Z, Pearl Jam and Weezer, MMR Rock.

0: Jesus, is that the end of the song? It's Possum Kingdom Toadies, 93.3 WMMR. It is everything that rocks. Back to school, A to Z, the letter P. And just so you know, Possum Kingdom Lake is a real lake reservoir state park in Texas. It's about 110 miles west of Fort Worth as you head towards, I think, Lubbock. And there was a really wild crime show like in the late 90s, early 2000s about a murder at Possum Kingdom Lake. Crazy story. Before that, you heard Pork and Beans, Weezer, Porch was Pearl Jam, Pop Song 89, REM, Polly was Nirvana, and we started it off with Police on My Back and The Clash. We are rocking the letter P. Follow along at WMMR.com or text the word song to 610-660-9333, and it'll bounce back the last three songs we played. We will pick up the letter P at 6 a.m. tomorrow with Jason. I will see you at 3 o'clock. I'm in for Ryan tomorrow. And if you're looking for something to do tomorrow morning, both Brent Porsche and Jackie Bam Bam are going to be out and about. Brent's going to be at the Ocean State Job Lot grand opening in Phoenixville from 10 a.m. to noon. And you can get the details at WMMR.com. 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Thank you again for sharing your time with the mighty MMR. Have a stellar night. I'll see you at 3 p.m. tomorrow. The letter P continues at 6 a.m. with Jason. MMR rocks. Much love to you. Peace.
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1: Okay, so I'm going to use an example of where my mind goes when trying to figure out important problems, and I'll use this Euler thing as an example. 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

0: you.
1: Okay, so I'm going to use an example of where my mind goes when trying to figure out important problems, and I'll use this Euler thing as an example. When I took geometry in high school, our teacher, who was one of my favorite teachers of all time, introduced us to Euclidean geometry.
2: Oh, boy.
1: Uh-huh. Oh, we thought that was hilarious.
3: That's so
2: You know
3: funny.
2: What it sounds
1: oh my
2: like.
1: God. Uh-huh.
3: That's the mathematical man in the boat.
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0: Okay, so I'm going to use an example of where my mind goes when trying to figure out important problems, and I'll use this Euler thing as an example. When I took geometry in high school, our teacher, who was one of my favorite teachers of all time, introduced us to Euclidean geometry.
1: Oh, boy.
0: Oh, we thought that was hilarious.
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2: You increase the bagiosity.
0: That's where I go when I think of mathematics. 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

beauty, love, happiness, joy. Have you ever wondered why my gold-dipped roses are so popular? Why we have so many passionate collectors? Hi, it's me, Steven Singer. Yes, the I Hate Steven Singer guy. The answer is simple. It's because of how they make you feel. 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It's the beauty of nature encapsulated in pure 24-karat real gold. 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They start

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Right now, we're playing songs that begin with the letter P.

Omaha Rocks, Def Leppard, there's Pour Some Sugar on Me. The Back to School A to Z is back with the letter P, and Jason Fayon with you on this Saturday morning. Some great songs coming up. And this one next, it's just one of my favorite collective soul songs from their third record, Discipline Breakdown. It was a number one hit, but it's not played as much anymore as some of their other great tunes. It's wonderfully collective soul. I think you could say that because you hear the opening riff and it's just so them. See what I mean? It's Precious Declaration, the Back to School A to Z right here on

back to school A to Z on MMR was not made utilizing artificial intelligence or any natural intelligence either.

0: There's the Offspring and Pretty Fly for White Guy. MMR's back to school, A to Z, in the letter P, as we're more than halfway. It's always kind of sad when we get towards the end. It's so much fun. It's been almost 2 weeks. Monday will be 2 weeks. So it's sort of a letter a day, I guess, is the pacing. There are some letters towards the end of the alphabet that there aren't very many songs in, Z and X, and, you know, they'll go quicker. But I think it's still another week, if not maybe a little bit more. I hope so. I hope I get another shot at this next Saturday morning. We'll see. Jason, that's me. Some great music in there before the Offspring. Pretending from Eric Clapton. Love that one. And Precious Declaration from the third record from Collect a Soul, going back to 1997. They were in a lawsuit, if you remember, with their manager, and they couldn't continue as a band until it ended. And so Ed Roland has said that he wrote that song when the lawsuit was over and they could resume. One of the all-time great Collect a Souls, at least in my opinion, on this beautiful Saturday morning. Weather-wise, today, it's going to be quite nice. Tomorrow, or overnight, I should say, some rain does move in. But today will be in the low to mid-80s. Still been pretty humid, considering it's September. Tomorrow, like I said, rain overnight should be ending in the morning. And then some partly cloudy skies tomorrow if you're going down to the Eagles game. 83 for the high tomorrow. Still a lot of songs to get to that begin with the letter P. We'll take a break. We'll come back. What do I have coming up next? Well, I have got the Psychedelic Furs and a great tune from the 80s. We'll get to Soundgarden. I've got the Struts, Van Halen. Stevie Ray Vaughan is right around the corner. I think you can come up with the name yourself of what we'll be playing. Tool as well, B-52s. Basically, what I'm saying is we've got some great songs in the A to Z that you don't want to miss. Stay tuned.
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Beautiful song from Stone Temple Pilots. That one's called Pretty Penny, showing the versatility of the band, their acoustic side. In the Back to School A to Z, Soundgarden before that with Pretty News. We played Pretty in Pink from the Psychedelic Furs. Not named after the movie. It's the other way around. If you've seen that 80s Brat Pack film by John Hughes, he was inspired by the song to write the movie. And then the band made a... They redid the song for the soundtrack. But yeah, great film. John Hughes, legend. And cool song to have in our Back to School A to Z as we continue in the letter P and songs that begin with the word pretty. Here's the Struts on MMR.

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0: Halen covering Roy Orbison and Pretty Woman. And I don't think any text came in from that one. People are always like, every time in the A to Z, there are a couple of spots where the wording is a little bit weird, or, you know, people don't remember that the Roy Orbison song actually starts with "Oh, Pretty Woman." So we played that yesterday. I don't know the reasoning behind Van Halen dropping the "O" part in the song when they did the cover. They're both great. It'd be awesome to play them back to back. But, you know, we're going by the alphabet here, people. So, you know, I don't know if maybe it was during Brent's show yesterday that the Roy Orbison song played. He may have gotten text about, why didn't you play the Van Halen after? It is great. It is great doing the back to back. But yeah, we got to go. Got to go by the letter of the law here, the letter of the alphabet. We're in the letter P and some songs beginning with the word pretty. Jason Fay on this. In fact, that's the last one that we've got. There are only 1, 2, 3, 4, 5. We move on. We'll take a break. We'll come back. We've got a song from Tool coming up. I've got the B-52s and one of my all-time favorite Hall & Oates song. We can't not play Private Eyes. It's coming up next.
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0: Now, more songs that start

Gotta love the Struts. Prima Donna Like Me, the back to school A to Z in the letter P. We played Stevie Ray Vaughan, Pride and Joy, one of the all-time great guitar players. Every time I hear Stevie Ray, I just think, damn, wish he was still with us, but also just how incredible a guitar player he was. And Pride and Joy, one of his biggest hits. You two began the set with Pride in the Name of Love. And Jason with you on this Saturday morning as we go to Tool. This one's called Prison Sex. The Back to School A to Z right here at MMR.

0: Hall & Oates and Private Eyes. How about that? It's 93.3 WMMR, back to school A to Z, and Philly's own Hall & Oates. I was just listening the other day to Billy Corgan's podcast, Billy from the Smashing Pumpkins. His podcast is really good. He had Daryl Hall on recently in a two-part episode. It's just fascinating. Daryl talking about the history of Hall & Oates. I mean, they had a stretch of number one hits. It was just ridiculous. I mean, it's from the late 70s through the 80s, including that one in Private Eyes. Just really a remarkable run from Hall & Oates. Unfortunately, Daryl and John are not friends anymore. There's a lawsuit going on, and it's really unfortunate. They're most likely never going to play together, and it's pretty ugly. But the just the history of the band and the two of them getting together and Daryl writing all these amazing songs, and you know, we get to claim them as our own. It's good stuff. Jason Fayon, that's me. The A to Z. How amazing is this? We still have such a long way to go in the letter P, and some really great songs right around the corner, including the B-52s. We'll play Private Idaho coming up. I've got CCR, some Bruce right around the corner. We've got Talking Heads. It's just really, it's a great section of the A to Z as we get to Q next, which is only one song. You may be able to figure out what that one is. And then we'll switch gears over to the letter R. So we've got, I don't know, maybe about 10 to 15 songs left in the letter P. So we'll take a break. We'll come back. And I've got the B-52s right after this.
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There's Pat Benatar, Promises in the Dark, the back to school A to Z here at MMR. We send that out to Anthony in West Deptford, Texas. And yes, Pat Benatar, headphones on just in time. Thanks for tuning in this morning, Anthony, as we are in the letter P, only a handful of songs left until the one Q song and then the letter R. But right now, it's always fun to do an original and then a cover back to back. And the original from CCR, it's Proud Mary. The cover is very different and much longer. The CCR original is only 3 minutes. The cover is 5 minutes and 22 seconds. You'll find that out who did the cover right after we play CCR on MMR.

You know, every now and then, I think you might like to hear something from us. Nice and easy.

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1: the thing
0: and do it
1: been.
0: Easy.
1: Big wheel,
0: but then we're going to do the finish.
1: Turning.
0: Rough.
1: Proud Mary,
0: it's the way we
1: keep
0: do.
1: On.

MMR rocks. How about that? Proud Mary from Ike and Tina Turner. That came out in 1970. Proud Mary from CCR, the original year before. That song became a staple in Tina Turner's live sets and a completely different version. You know, it's always great with a cover. I mean, sometimes they sound very true to the original, and sometimes, like that one, they're very different. And there's, you know, I like all of them. I think it's fun either way, but really cool how Ike and Tina Turner really changed that. In fact, I think Ike Turner said at one point he didn't even really care for the original song. So they took it and really made it their own. Pretty darn cool. One more song in this set in the Back to School A to Z, the letter P, it's Bruce. Prove It All Night. 93.3 WMMR, everything

0: 93.3 WMR, everything that rocks, the back to school A to Z. Bruce Springsteen, Prove It All Night, the letter P, and a couple of songs back to back, the original and cover of Proud Mary, CCR, and Ike and Tina Turner. It was so much fun to play, and I just love how different the cover is from the original. Got a text here from Laura in Williamstown. She says, I've never heard this version from the beginning before. That was so beautiful. Thank you, MMR, for the A to Z. We send it out also out to Katie in Williamstown, New Jersey. Says, I'm dancing around the kitchen making breakfast. Just love that. And Mike texts in, can't we just do the A to Z year round? It's not a bad idea, but eventually we're going to have to get back to regular programming, but it's just something that we look forward to every single year. This time of year, hope you do as well. Maybe you were in Atlantic City at Ovation Hall last night. Speaking of CCR, John Fogerty was there with Steve Winwood. I think I heard Brent Porsche talking about that yesterday, that he was going to go down for the show. Maybe you were there. He still sounds great, by the way. Steve Winwood, too, but John Fogerty, he still sounds great. Talk about hits. That show, tons of hits between the two of them. Jason, that's me. We'll take a break. The letter P continues next in the A to Z. A few more songs to get to before we go to Q and then to R. We've got some Psycho songs coming up next. I think one of the great Who songs. I know Pierre's favorite Who song right around the corner, and something really cool from Squeeze. That's coming up next.
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Going back to 1977, the Talking Heads' Psycho Killer from their debut record. Actually, a song David Byrne wrote when he was in a band called The Artistics. He was at college at RISD and wrote the early demo. They did eventually release. There's a Talking Heads demos and live album that came out last year, and it's on there. In fact, the demo tape was rediscovered in the archives at the Rhode Island School of Design in the museum there last year. And so that's how it made it onto the Talking Heads demos CD. But yeah, pretty awesome stuff from early Talking Heads here in the A to Z. As we get towards the end of the letter P, a few more to go, including this one from Dream Theater. 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

0: MMR rocks. There's Dream Theater and Pull Me Under. How awesome is that? All 8 minutes and some odd seconds of it. We send that out to Ed in Haddon Township, New Jersey. Says LFG. Dream Theater. Love the A to Z so much. Yeah, you'll hear some songs like that. We also played before Dream Theater. We played Talking Heads, Psycho Killer, Psycho from Muse, Psycho from Puddle of Mud, as a few more P songs remain. We got one Q song and then a whole ton of songs that begin with the letter R. Jason, that's me on this beautiful Saturday morning. We'll take a break. When we come back, I've got Squeeze and a really great song from them. Just love pulling muscles from the shell. We'll play Elvis Costello, go back to his first record. A Philly band will be in the next set. And Pierre's favorite song from The Who, as the letter P continues in the back to school A to Z right here at MMR.
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17: It's time to get back to MMR's Back to School A to Z. Our salute to another year of learning. Right now, we're playing

From Philadelphia, PA, the Dead Milkmen. How awesome is that? Punk rock girl going back to 1988. Elvis Costello from his debut record, Pump It Up. And we played Squeeze, Pulling Muscles from the Shell. Just love that song. Nice set of tunes there in the A to Z, the letter P. Got a text from Mike. And Mike says, I was today years old when I learned it's not pulling muscles for Michelle. Yeah, it's pulling muscles from a shell, but I could see how you could get that wrong. It's hilarious. Great tune there. And Jason with you. I want to play a song from The Who. Well, I mean, I want to, and it's also in the alphabetical order. This is from The Who's Odds and Sods record and a collection of songs that never made it onto their previous albums. I think this one was from the Lifehouse project that never occurred, but it is a great drift away song, as Pierre would say, and in fact, Pierre's favorite song from The Who. If you're driving your car right now, roll down the windows on this beautiful Saturday and blast Pure and Easy. Oh. It's 93.3 WMMR, everything

0: 6. Purple Haze, the Back to School A to Z here at MMR. What a set of songs that was. We had Squeeze and Pulling Muscles from the Shell, not Pulling Muscles from Michelle, as a person texted in. Always thought that's what it was, but Pulling Muscles from the Shell. Pump It Up from Elvis Costello, a couple of new wave English, the British Invasion, sometimes the second wave back to back. Really cool. Pump It Up from Elvis. We played Philly's Own Dead Milkmen, Punk Rock Girl. And Cindy Drew texted me that their autobiography mentions WMMR. It's really cool. And then The Who, Pure and Easy from Odds and Sods, Pierre's favorite Who song. And I love this text that came in from Dan. It says, happy Saturday to A to Z Rock, Stream Theater, Squeeze, Elvis Costello, The Who. Pierre is up there listening and probably having some coffee. That is for sure. Pierre loved those bands. Squeeze, too. Black Coffee in Bed was a song that he loved to play. But The Who and Pure and Easy, just a nice drift away song and perfect for this beautiful Saturday morning. And we played Hendrix and Purple Rain. Jason Fayon, that's me. A couple more songs to get to with the letter P, and then we get back to The Who for the only song from the letter Q. You can guess what that one's going to be. And then we turn the page to the R's, which we'll be in for a very long time. So we'll take a break. One more purple song to get to, and it is a lengthy one. It's from Prince. Purple Rain is next.
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17: 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Right now, we're playing songs that begin with the letter P.

Simply one of the greatest songs of all time. There's Prince and Purple Rain, the title track of his record from 1984, and the soundtrack for the film with the same name that Prince starred in. It is simply magnificent. The Back to School A to Z, the letter P, two more songs to go. And this one from the Struts, Put Your Money on Me, right here at MMR.

MMR rocks. That's Jet, Put Your Money Where Your Mouth Is. Before that, we played the Struts and Put Your Money on Me, wrapping up the letter P in this year's Back to School A to Z as we switch gears to the letter Q. It's Quadrophenia. 93.3 WMMR.

0: Wonderful. Just amazing. The Who and Quadrophenia, the title track of their 1973 masterpiece right here at MMR in the A to Z. And that wraps up the letter Q, ladies and gentlemen. It was only one song. We started this thing a little less than 2 weeks ago. We've been doing maybe a hair over a letter a day. It's been, I guess, sort of on that pace. And the letter Q, just one song. There it is. But it's a great one in Quadrophenia. Jason Fay, beautiful Saturday. Some clouds right now. We're going to get some sun. Low 80s. Just really nice. Rain moving in overnight. We'll clear tomorrow early. Maybe like 9, 10 o'clock. And then it'll be nice the rest of the day. So beautiful weekend. Hopefully the A to Z is your soundtrack. The letter R starts next with John Mellencamp.
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1: It's alphabetical.
0: Because we couldn't figure out how to sort songs with trigonometry.

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Beautiful, beautiful, unbelievably beautiful song from Bruce Springsteen, Racing in the Street. Just a masterpiece. From Darkness on the Edge of Town, going back to 1978, the tour brought Bruce to the Spectrum. Ray Coop just told me he was in the third row, his first Bruce show. We'll have to hear that story in a couple of minutes when we do the crossover, the Back to School A to Z. How much fun is this? It's just great. We go to Denmark. Let's play Golden Earring. It's Radar.

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0: from Radio Free Europe, the back to school A to Z, the letter R, songs beginning with the word radio. Before that, we played radio from Rancid, Radar Love from Golden Earring. I said they're from Denmark, they're actually from the Netherlands. I don't know why I said that. They're just, they're close together, but Ray Coov, good morning, Ray. Also, yeah, Racing in the Streets. Unbelievable song from Bruce. And you said you were in the third row, first Bruce show at the Spectrum for the...
1: That was my first
0: Darkness
1: Bruce
0: on
1: show.
0: The Edge of Town.
1: Yeah.
0: Night number one or two?
1: Night number one. And yeah. I remember that because it was the first night Bruce had come back in a while. And he comes out, the bulbs are popping, and he's like in a suit.
0: Yeah.
1: Like a bow tie, like a, whatchamacallit, a string tie. And everybody's like, oh, what's this? And you knew it was just a different look, right? And then the late, great Ed Shockey strides to the microphone as they're taking the stage and does the intro.
0: Nice.
1: He was at MMR in those days.
0: Yeah, that's so cool. So cool.
1: Yeah, and it's so funny, man. I'm looking at the set list and I'm looking at how great it was that night. It was a party because a couple songs in, the shades fly off, the tie comes off.
0: Mm-hmm.
1: Next thing you know, the white shirt is open at the neck,
0: mm-hmm.
1: jacket off, down to the vest off, down to the summer t-shirt. But I mean, it was just incredible night too. Here we are in the R's, right?
0: Uh huh.
1: You're talking about how we don't know when we're going to get through the letter L, say, or M, and all the way through.
0: Right.
1: But you just did, and I guess it happens every year,
0: mm-hmm.
1: three letters in 20 minutes. Unless I'm coming along and I'm like, wait a minute, he's at Purple Rain, and one kid, I had to be Quadrophenia, and boom, onto the R's, which is where we'll stay all day.
0: Well, yeah, and I hope that, I mean, there's still a lot left. I really hope that this lasts through next Saturday so I get another day. Doing this A to Z. It's so much fun. And radio song, we'll get back to Bruce because Bruce has a radio song and REM has another one that's right around the corner, as does Elvis Costello. It's just there's just all these little nuggets. Yesterday I heard U2 Out of Control and then the live version where Bono mentions driving through Philly in a Winnebago and hearing their song on WMMR. I mean, how amazing a shout out. You're talking about Ed Shockey introducing Bruce, but moments like that, it's the radio station's pretty darn cool to get mentions and be able to introduce bands like Bruce and U2, and those are the moments we cherish, and it's fun to be able to add them in the A to Z. So
1: yeah, I agree. And coming up, it's the birthday of one of our favorites,
0: mm-hmm.
1: and we will get Rush on in its proper spot.
0: Yep.
1: And speaking of being in their proper spot, our buddy Jackie Bam Bam is always out and back. In fact, he's out right now at the grand reopening of the Wendy's on North Crescent Boulevard in Pensauk. And I don't think he's there all. He's already been there for a little while. I think he's there till about 11 o'clock.
0: So, yeah.
1: Go see him. He's got all kinds of goodies, I think he said.
0: Yeah, he's got prizes. I know he's giving stuff away. So, and even just going and hanging out with Jackie for a little bit, you'll experience what we get to experience.
1: When you stand next to him in the daylight, you don't burst into flames, but he may.
0: Yeah, he might. He might. So.
1: Anyway,
0: it's good stuff. But yeah, lots still to get to in the letter R. You mentioned Rush. The next Rush song coming up not too long from now is going to be Red Barchetta. Today would have been Neil's 74th birthday. And the documentary, have you seen the trailer for this documentary on Neil Peart? I have not, but
1: I haven't exactly been out on the internet a lot lately.
0: Gotcha. Yeah, it's the same people who made the Rush doc that came out maybe 10 years ago, Beyond the Lighted Stage, and it's all about Neil Peart, and it just looks fantastic. I think they're debuting it maybe this week in Toronto at the Toronto Film Festival, something like that, and then it'll come out, but...
1: cool. I'll have to go look for it. I've been trying to stay away from Facebook specifically.
0: That's
1: for good reason.
0: Probably wise.
1: It's hard to sometimes, but but there are things going on, and some of them are on my page on there, including I'm excited about things that are going on with that book, The Mighty WMMR, about the era when I first arrived.
0: Yeah.
1: And Pierre arrived and a lot of our friends. I'm really excited about it, and we're doing one in Doylestown, and they're doing the first signing for that today. Book signing
0: That
1: today in Jersey in Hamilton, and you can find, just go to, if you're on Facebook, I know I'm trying not to be there, but the Mighty WMMR, type that in, or Mighty WMMR should pop right up.
0: Okay.
1: And go see Erin today.
0: Okay. She's
1: telling a lot of interesting parts of our history.
0: Yeah, that's
1: they
0: cool.
1: say you should know your history.
0: That's cool.
1: And I don't know about you, but I learned a lot, including you played one of those vintage IDs.
0: Yeah.
1: The stories about that stuff, if you're like a nut for this radio station like that,
0: yeah.
1: you got to get this book because a lot of that stuff is in there. And I didn't get it right. I'm sitting there going, okay, yeah. let's learn.
0: It's in the book.
1: But there's things that I learned in the book that yeah. I didn't know or things that we all thought we were.
0: Well, Gene Shea used to be on the station a long time ago. Yeah. He produced and voiced. I think he voiced some of those IDs.
1: Of
0: yeah.
1: A lot of them, though.
0: Yeah.
1: Jerry Stevens.
0: Really?
1: Yeah.
0: So okay.
1: You find out all that kind of
0: all
1: stuff.
0: All right. That's
1: but also,
0: cool.
1: there's it's really the source of them. One of my Gene favorites is the one where he's drinking and the water is effervescent.
0: Yes. Like, yes. We had, when I was producing for Pierre, we actually had Gene in one day and we talked to him about.
1: One of the coolest yeah. guys I've ever
0: yeah,
1: met.
0: Yeah, it was really cool. Really cool. Really yeah. cool. And the legendary IDs. I played a bunch of them this morning, as you mentioned. It's so always fun to break those
1: Flavor,
0: out.
1: Flavor, folks.
0: Yeah, the A to Z is almost like MMR's history. There's definitely some MMR history that we're sprinkling in. But speaking of MMR history, I do see coming up, you have a song from the Casey Boy Band.
1: The what?
0: The Casey's Band, Casey Boy Band.
1: Really?
0: Uh-huh. Yeah, okay, Casey's good. Making the A to Z. So some newer MMR history to add coming up. In
1: By the way,
0: near
1: I'm counting with my fingers. My gazintas say we only have 9 letters left counting R.
0: Oh, do we really? Okay. Yeah. Okay. Well, it's still there's still a lot of pages left. So the ADC still got.
1: How's that possible when we're not even halfway through?
0: I don't know. We've got more time left. We've got a lot more time left, folks. And Ray
1: I have time.
0: Going to continue with the letter R right around the corner. Queen with Radio Gaga, Bruce, Radio Nowhere, radio song from R.E.M., couple more radio songs you've got.
1: Radio.
0: coming up next.
1: Right,
0: Ray Coob has got you. Have a great Saturday.
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0: radioactive with the firm, and we're not even done with that. We've got another song, Radioactive, from Imagine Dragons on the other side of the break. So we'll keep the radio vibe going. And nothing does it better in the A to Z in that regard than Radio from Elvis Costello and Radio Song from R.E.M. 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Like I said, Imagine Dragons will keep us in the R's and Radioactive. And the rain songs, it comes and it goes. And somewhere in the middle, there's a rainbow.
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rain in the summertime from the alarm. Everything that rocks from A to Z. It's the back to school A to Z in progress. We're in the middle of the rain songs. Bring it on them Counting Crows. It's Rain King at

0: Ron the Scarecrow from John Cougar Mellencamp, as he was known at that point. In the Rain songs on the Back to School A to Z on MMR, we had Rain King from Counting Crows before that. Rain in the Summertime by The Alarm. And also in this stretch, Ragdoll from Aerosmith and Radioactive from Imagine Dragons. And after a rainstorm or heavy rain, you sometimes get a rainbow. So we'll have a rainbow and then some really heavy rain returns in the Rain songs on the A to Z.
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number 12 and 35 from Dylan. Got a text from Nick in Ewing. Says, actually, when you're at the breakfast table, you won't get stoned. You'll get sconed. Ba-dum-boom. And by the way, that is my early nominee for the most psychotic segue in the A to Z. Raining Blood before that from Slayer into Bob Dylan. Rainbow in the Dark from Dio. Oh, that's right. You're yelling at me. You got to say it the way you're supposed to say it. You got to say Slayer. And raise your hands. It's Bon Jovi's turn. MMR's back to school. And.

0: Sam Malone in the R's from the Mighty Zeppelin at 93.3 WMMR. We got one more song that kind of rambles, and we'll get to that. But the Allman Brothers straight ahead here in the R's. I'm going to be here all day. So Raise Your Hands from Bon Jovi before that. And Dylan's Rainy Day Women, back-to-back with Slayer. Raining Blood, I just heard from Marcus. He's been doing a lot of hours on the A to Z, and he agrees so far that may be the most head-smacking segue that the A to Z presents. There's all kinds of neat stuff inside this. And I got the rambles here, and I'm looking ahead. Oh, there's refugees and releases and remedies and all kinds of good stuff. It's the A to Z, silly. Thanks for hanging out today. I've got, let's see, I mentioned the Allman Brothers and Taylor Hawkins solo in this next stretch.
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Nickelback's latest in the A to Z. It's Rattle the Cage after Rats from Ghost, Range Rover Bitch from Taylor Hawkins, and the Allman Brothers Band with Ramblin' Man in this music marathon. And I kind of half laugh because we're in the middle of this and we're ready. I'd say we're ready. Are you ready? I'm ready. It's the Killers. The Reed song, one song Reed, and then we're jumping into the Ready songs. On the Back to School A to Z on 93.3 WMMR.

0: bad company. Ready for love. The great Paul Rogers. I was lucky enough to work with him when I was in the record biz for a while. One of the nicest guys you'll ever meet in the radio and rock and roll business. Paul Rogers in bad company there with Ready for Love. Read My Mind from The Killers, the only Reed song. Rattled the Cage, one of the many new songs that we add every year. This year, Nickelback's new one, Rattle the Cage. We add all the new songs. Everybody always wonders, how does this thing get so big? Well, I'll tell you, because every year we're adding a couple hundred songs, just the new stuff that we play. And this year, of course, ceremonial stuff and what have you. Ghost was before that with Rats, Range Rover Bitch, Taylor Hawkins solo, May He Rest in Peace, and Ramblin' Man from the Allman Brothers. As we head into a Saturday afternoon with our one of two ready songs, the next ready song is from the Casey Boy Band. We're ready to go into Saturday afternoon in Casey to start a music marathon next on the A to Z.
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1: Loudly with unsuspecting neighbors.

rearranged. Limp Bizkit after Muse and Reapers and Real Wild Child from Iggy Pop. He's the wild one. And the KC Boy Band, a lot of people ask him, what's that Eagles song? That's the KC Boy Band and Ready to...

0: from the Versus record. That's where we're going to take a break here in the A to Z action this afternoon. Before that, we heard Muse with Reapers and Limp Bizkit Rearranged, Iggy Pop, Real Wild Child, and Ready to Go from the Casey Boy Band, and the Birds are ready to go for tomorrow at 4:25. I hope you are, too. I know it's kind of crept up on us all, but it's here. Eagle season is here, and we're ready to go. Rod Stewart is going to start the next stretch of the A to Z. We're in the R's. There's only one Reason song. And then we have a couple Rebel songs and record song, maybe something from Rush.
1: 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Yep, we're there too. 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
1: You're still embarrassed and you'd rather put it off. That's the best way to take care of things. 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

Billy Idol's Rebel Yell, one of three Rebel songs. Rebel Rebel from Bowie, and this one, Tom Petty and the Heartbreakers. It's Rebels.

I don't know about you, but I have records in my head for sure. Weezer. And we're in the R's on the A to Z with records. Rebels, a few different Rebel songs. Rebels from Tom Petty and the Heartbreakers. Rebel Yell from Billy Idol. Rebel Rebel from David Bowie off Diamond Dogs, of course. And Rod Stewart, Reason to Believe, all in a music marathon here on a Saturday afternoon. We're in the R's on the A to Z. That means we have way further to

0: to go. But Rush fans know what's next. The great Red Barchetta as we continue in the Red Songs next.
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We're not saying the MMR staff is full of bad students. 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

could say that MMR's Back to School A to Z is a load of rock. And that would be crude, but true. 93.3 WMMR. 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
1: Peter Gabriel and Red Rain in the Back to School A to Z, and it's we call him the Saint around here. It's funny because on that tour, John DiBella introduced me to Peter Gabriel. It's one of those moments that make you go, oh yeah, this is why I love this. Another spiritual moment from Bob. It's Redemption Song. We're doing it A to Z.

0: One of those killer closing guitar solos of the 70s. Steely Dan, Reeling in the Years. The only reeling, R-E-E-L, songs. Redemption Song from Bob Marley before that. Red Rain from Peter Gabriel. Red House from James Marshall Hendrix. And Red Barchetta from Rush. Whew, that's a nice stretch of a Saturday afternoon here after Labor Day. Still the summertime in my mind. And we're spending it together doing the A to Z. And let's stop up here. And I see Tom Petty straight ahead. Pearl Jam, Black Crows and Seether. A few other favorites. And a classic rock nugget that you don't always hear, but you heard back in the day on MMR.
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Here's the other remedy. It's Seether. We're doing the A to Z. We're in the R's. That stands for rock.

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0: logically, if they're different songs, especially. Release from Pearl Jam, and you're welcome, Steve. I know you like that one out there. I think it's Steve. Oh, well. I'm getting a lot of texts. It's tough to keep up today. If I don't get back to you, please don't be mad. It's just one of those things. So many people texting in to see what the songs are if they don't know them, and, of course, to ask about songs and things like that. Before release from Pearl Jam, we had Refugee from Tom Petty. And we move forward. I'm with you for another hour or so. Then Marcus is coming in at 3 o'clock today. So I got you covered till then. I'm turning the page here, and I'm going to break out a two songs that involve the same word. One is from a time-tested classic, and one is one of my favorite classics of the last 30 years. You'll figure it out on the other side.
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Five-finger death punch. Remember everything in the R's of the back to school, A to Z. Both remedies before that, Seether after Black Crowes. 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

the Foo Fighters. Foo Fighters on 93.3 WMMR. After Renegades of Funk from Rage Against the Machine and Styx's Renegade, gotta give mad respect here in the A to Z to the Queen of Soul. Oh, bring it on, Aretha. 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

0: You're So Respectable from Rolling Stones off of Some Girls. Two songs with respect as the root word. Respectable from the Stones and Respect from the Queen, Aretha Franklin. Foo Fighters in there with Rescued, Renegades of Funk from Rage Against the Machine, and Renegade straight up from Styx. And I'm looking at the clock, and I'll be here for one more stretch today and then in tomorrow morning. I suspect that by next weekend we'll probably be done, but this weekend we are still full of the A to Z and full of other things too as well. My brother, Marcus, will be in at 3 o'clock. He's been the hardest working man here at One Battle Plaza lately, so he's coming in at 3 to keep this A to Z thing rolling.
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0: 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Miss a morning, miss a lot of bizarre files.
1: Officers are searching for a black bear that bit a man's arm while he was relaxing in a hammock at a campground. The victim left the campground and went to a motel before calling an ambulance for treatment of his wound.
2: He made a critical mistake, though. He fell asleep reading his salmon.
1: Oh, now be careful.

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1: MMR's Back to School A to Z is everything that rocks. And we're not talking geology here.

George Thorogood and those Delaware Destroyers. Ride on, Josephine. Baby, ride on. I'm going to ride on out and turn things over to my buddy Marcus. Let's see, what do we have here? Ride on, Josephine. Rich Girl from Daryl Hall and John Oates. Rhinosaur from Soundgarden. Rhiannon from Fleetwood Mac. Revolution Radio from Green Day. And Revolution from the Beatles. Pretty good music marathon. And a good way to good place to hand off to Marcus. Oh man, I had a great ride in this morning with what was coming in. Marcus, he's

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5: Everything that rocks.

What an absolutely outstanding way to start the shift. Riders on the Storm, The Doors, before that, Ride the Lightning, Metallica, holy cow, it is the letter R. It is Mark, so I'm filling in for Ryan, and I thank you for sharing your time with us. I hope you're having a fantastic weekend. It is a gorgeous day out there. Keep the radio locked on MMR all day. We're going to continue rolling through these letter R songs. So many excellent ones on the way, and you can follow along by texting the word song to 610-660-9333. It'll bounce back the last three songs we play, or you can go to WMMR.com and see what we've played so far. Won't tell you what's coming up, but it'll tell you what we played. A lot of R's right now. We have some rights right here. It's Stained right now on the way. Right place, wrong time on the way. The letter R, it's the MMR, back to school, R to Z. It is Marcus filling in for Ryan. Hello.

0: got 4.0s. Unfortunately, that was our blood alcohol content. Our GPAs were around 0.08.
1: Looks like somebody forgot there's a rule against alcoholic beverages.
0: Why do you think we ended up in radio? It's WMMR's Back to School A to Z.

0: What a fantastic tune from Dr. John with the Meters playing behind him. Art Neville, one of the musicians in the Meters. And right place, wrong time, Dr. John. Peaked at number one on the Billboard Hot 100 in the summer of 73. I love that groove so much. And the verse from the lyric of this song inspired the title of the Emerson, Lake & Palmer record, Brain Salad Surgery. And that line is from the verse, just need a little brain salad surgery, got to cure my insecurity. Oh, rock and roll, so connected. The letter R, the MMR, back to school A to Z, powered by Horizon Services, heating, cooling, plumbing, electrical. Help is on the way. Before Dr. John, you heard Van Halen's Right Now, Stained right here. Riders on the Storm, The Doors. And we ride the lightning with Metallica to get it all started. We're going to continue the letter R. There is absolutely no way I'm going to finish the letter R before I head out. And I think Sean is in at 7 o'clock tonight. We're going to take a quick break. Keep the tunes moving. Letter R continues. Oh, and we've got a punk rock outlaw country cover original in the next set of tunes. MMR rocks.
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Social D and Johnny Cash, back-to-back Ring of Fire, written by June Carter and Merle Kilgore. And you know who else covered that song? Eric Burdon and the Animals. And that dude's got a great voice. It sounds excellent, too. Social D and the Descendants were here last Tuesday night as well. Also, Shana Tova to our WMMR Jewish family members celebrating Rosh Hashanah this weekend. We're going to keep the letter R rolling. It's time to rip this joint with the Rolling Stones, MMR's Back to School

0: guys today. The letter R, the MMR, back to school, A to Z. Mark Tremonti's guitar on that groove is so beautiful. Before that, Seether's Rise Above This, another tune I love, and that band is fantastic live. Rip This Joint, the Rolling Stones. Got a text from Stacy in the 610. Ooh, I really needed this Stone song right now. Also got a text from somebody in the 609, driving west on 72 back to Princeton, rocking the MMR back to school A to Z. And before Rip This Joint, and a punk and outlaw country version of the same song, Ring of Fire, Social D, Johnny Cash, written by June Carter. And we started this music marathon off with Ricky, Don't Lose That Number. The letter R, the MMR, back to school A to Z, sponsored by Horizon Services Heating, Cooling, Plumbing, and Electrical. 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Text or call. Love to hear from you. Some doozies on the way. You don't want to go anywhere. A little dark and heavy next, but it will lighten up quickly. MMR rocks the back to school A to Z.
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School A to Z. Pretty much everything in the MM Archives presented in alphabetical order. Right now, we're playing songs that begin with the letter R.

The letter R, the back to school A to Z. It is rocking. I've got the rock and roll block of our songs on the way. But first, when we are on the road, we shall roll the windows down, turn up the volume, and roam. And MMR.

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0: Little three-chord punk rock for you. Rock and Roll High School, the Ramones, the rock and roll subset of the letter R, the MMR, back to school A to Z. And there's a movie with the Ramones called Rock and Roll High School. If you haven't seen it, it is a silly movie. I love it. I remember seeing it for the first time, but it is one of those silly teenish movies. And it is a lot of fun and very punk rock for the time as well. Ramones, Rock and Roll High School. Before that, the B-52s, Rome. Doors, Roadhouse Blues, Road to Nowhere, The Talking Heads. And we began that last music marathon with River of Deceit, Mad Season. Lane Staley on vocals. Bunch of other Seattle musicians in Mad Season. All righty, follow along at WMMR.com. You can check out all the songs we played so far. And you can also text or call, text the word song to 610-660-9333. It'll bounce back the last three songs we played. It's also where you text or call. Got some great texts in. Hey, Marcus, Melanie, and Steve hanging at the Wing Dam in Lambertville, New Jersey. Feet in the water, loving what you're doing. Cheers, brother. Oh, yeah, with a tasty beverage in hand. That's a beautiful Saturday afternoon. Got a shout-out, John Joseph from Glen Mills. Just finished the Foster 100 bike ride. Got to say hey to VA and Torsdale as well. Thank you again for playing along, 610-660-9333. We're going to continue with the rock and roll songs, but we have an interruption with a song that is not rock and roll, but it fits alphabetically in between and then back to a whole bunch of rock and roll songs. And I think you'll like that one that's next. It's some dirty rock and roll. MMR rocks.
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Oh, that song is going to sound so good on September 29th when AC/DC does it live at the Link. Pretty Reckless opening up. And the other show that night in South Philly, Weezer, the Shins, and Silver Sun Pickups at Xfinity Mobile Arena. The 29th is going to be insane and alive and rocking as we are rocking through the back to school A to Z. Still got a whole bunch more rock and roll songs. 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

Rock and Roll Never Forgets, Bob Seger, the Silver Bullet Band, and boy, the way he channels the Motown vibe and rock and rolls it out is outstanding. It is the letter R. It is the MMR, back to school A to Z. Whole lot of rock and roll songs. We played Rock and Roll Band Boston, Kiss Rock and Roll All Night Live, Rock and Roll Ain't Noise Pollution, a little SDC, Rock and Roll Zeppelin, and Rock and a Hard Place was the Rolling Stones. Still got a bunch more rock and roll tunes to play and a few

0: 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And due to some of the lettering, it may seem out of order, but it isn't. It is still in order. But we are going to continue to rock and roll because you need the end roll to go with the rock. 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It'll bounce back the last three songs we played. Got to send a shout out to everybody texting in. Thank you, WMMR. John Splittenwood in Marydale, Maryland. Love the A to Z. Also enjoying a few beverages in moderation, of course. Jason and Belinda in Littleton, Colorado. Joseph from Percy, Pennsylvania, moved to Oklahoma. Still listens to MMR on the Fancy Thinking Box. Sam and KOP. Lynn and Malvern. Dang, I missed 2 days and you're already in the R's. I got to do better. Lori Z. Yes, ACDC. So keep it coming. We'll get you back into it with some Hoochie Coo rock and roll next. Grrr, MMR rocks.
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if we were French. 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

It wasn't a rock. It was a rock lobster. Thanks, Ari in Medford, New Jersey. Rock Lobster, the B-52s, and they were so great live. Saw them for the first time in the late 80s at Red Rocks in Colorado, and they were absolutely a blast. You're dancing the whole time when you see the B-52s live. Before that, one of the first ever rock and roll songs, Rock Around the Clock. It was released in May of 1954. It was written by Bill Haley in the Comets, released it in 1954 in May. It was written in 1952, and the very first rock and roll song was written 3 years before Rock Around the Clock was released by Bill Haley in the Comets, and that's Rocket 88. Jackie Breslin and his Delta Cats released Rocket 88. According to rock and roll historians, that is the first rock and roll song. And Ike Turner was an uncredited co-writer on that song. We're going to keep this letter R rolling as we rock me tonight with Billy Squier. 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

0: MMR Rocks, the band who, when they released that first album, many of the people who bought that album formed bands. Rock and roll, Velvet Underground. I also have a friend who was addicted to H at one point years ago, beat his addiction, thank goodness. He described the Velvet Underground as what heroin sounds like if heroin had a sound. And their vibe was all about the H at that time. Crazy time to be alive. Crazy time to rock and roll. Before Velvet Underground, you had Billy Squier's Rock Me Tonight, Rock Lobster, the B-52s, Rock Around the Clock, one of the earliest rock and roll songs, Bill Haley and the Comets. And we started that music marathon off with Rock and Roll Hoochie Coo, Rick Derringer. It is the MMR Back to School A to Z. It is sponsored by Horizon Services Heating, Cooling, Plumbing, and Electrical. 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It is Marcus. I'm filling in for Ryan Shuttleworth. Got to send a shout out to Greg, Brian, and Matt working late in Willingboro on a Saturday because they just want to keep listening to the A to Z. This is Jim from Newcastle, Delaware, loving the A to Z and loved the Loved to hear and the one that started rock and roll, rock around the clock, keep rocking. And Lewis and Kathy and Hamilton rocking MMR as well. Keep the texts, keep the calls coming. 610-660-9333. 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We've still got some rock and roll songs to play as we rock through the letter R. Ah, doctor. Mm-hmm. 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

originals back to back in the back to school A to Z. We are rocking the letter R. Rock and Roll Fantasy, The Struts, and before that, the original Bad Company. And I highly recommend, if you're not a lot very familiar with Bad Company, after the A to Z is over, get into a deep dive with Bad Company's music. You will be impressed. And there's a tribute record called Can't Get Enough Tribute to Bad Company where you can find that Struts version of Rock and Roll Fantasy you just heard. Hailstorm with Paul Rogers does Shooting Star on that tribute record. Miles Kennedy and the Conspirators with Slash does Feel Like Making Love. Also, you're going to hear Dirty Honey and Rock Steady as well as the original in just a little bit. Burning Sky, Blackstone Cherry. It is a fantastic record. And speaking of rock and roll, the rock and roll train will be hitting Philly the 29th of September at the Link. Sedisa with Pretty Reckless. Get the details. The concert calendar at W.

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0: seriously, another kick booty block of rock and roll. It is the letter R, the MMR, back to school A to Z. Rock of Ages, Def Leppard. Before that, Rock and Roll Train was SDC, Rock and Roll Fantasy twice. The cover, The Struts, the original Bad Company, Rock and Roll Doctor. Little Feet started it off. It is Marcus. I'm filling in for Ryan, and I thank you so much for working alongside us. Thank you for sharing your time with us as we enjoy this gorgeous Saturday with some beautiful rock and roll. That's how our weekend should be. And thank you to everybody working alongside us as well. We appreciate it. We're going to take a quick break. The band you just heard is coming back right after this break as we continue the rock songs. We've got another cover original ahead. And so much more. 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

dirtier version of Rocksteady from Dirty Honey. It's 93.3 WMMR, the Back to School A to Z. We are in the rock subset of the letter R in the Back to School A to Z. We did the original before Dirty Honey, Bad Company, and then Rock Rock Till You Drop, Def Leppard. On the way, we will rock the nation. We will rock this town. But first, we must rock the Casbah.

0: 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It is everything that rocks. Back to school, A to Z. We are rocking the letter R. Before that, one from the Stray Cats, Montrose, Rock the Nation, The Clash, Rock the Casbah, Rock Steady. Dirty Honey was the cover. Bad Company, the original, and we started with Rock Rock. And then Till You Drop is in parentheses. That's Def Leppard. 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We have everything we've played so far up to the point of what we're playing. And if you text, we won't tell you what's coming up, but you can see all that we've played so far. And if you text the word song or songs to 610-660-9333, it'll bounce back the last three songs we play. Sean Burke has you at 7 o'clock. I've got one more music marathon of our songs to get to. Looks like we might go to outer space with this next music marathon and the letter R. But first, a whole lot of wind, and you might get stung. MMR rocks the back to school A to Z.
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Yeah. Rocket Def Leppard 93.3 WMMR. It is the back to school A to Z. We are rocking the letter R as we get the next Rocket Man song blasted off. It's Elton. MMR Rocks.

0: What a beautiful song to end my shift with. Rocket Man, Elton John, the letter R, the MMR, back to school A to Z. Before that, Def Leppard's Rocket. Also, Rockaway Beach, the Ramones, Rock You Like a Hurricane. The Scorpions got it started. Got to say thanks to everybody shooting in the texts and the phone calls. They're amazing. Good evening, Marcus, listening from the Opryland Hotel, looking out over the Delta Gardens for our 20th anniversary. Ron and Loretta. Montrose, my older brother, bought this album. Spectacular. Ethan in the 215. Nothing beats a day on the beach like a day on the beach, streaming the A to Z. Also making my ride home to Drexel Hill fly, Joni G. Great shift. Been listening all day in the app, driving to St. Louis. This is Paul Parms. Just crossed into Ohio. 534 miles to go. Paul and Ted Parmalee. Thank you again for the text. 610-660-9333. Keep them coming because my buddy Sean is in and he is on till midnight. Sean Burke, what's going on? Doing well. How about you?
1: I'm good. I'm back here. I love being here. Just came in from Wildwood for the air show.
0: How was the air show?
1: It was cool. It was a nice day. Better than yesterday. Probably better than tomorrow. Air show was maybe a little more jam-packed last year, but seeing the Raptors in the air was really cool.
0: It always is cool, man. Those things fly.
1: They're quiet until they are breaking the sound barrier.
0: Right above you.
1: Yeah.
0: And then that big pop.
1: Yeah, oh, it's
0: I
1: so
0: love
1: cool.
0: it. Yeah.
1: That was the highlight of the show for all of us, I think.
0: Without a doubt. And you've been listening to the A to Z, and this is your first air shift, I think, since it began. Is that correct?
1: It is. I'm following along because I love the music that's getting played. Yeah. And I was kind of hoping to tease where I was going to be on socials in the countdown, but it's impossible. It's impossible.
0: Yeah.
1: And if I would have done it, I would have been wrong. So I'm glad I didn't say anything.
0: You would have had to come in and sneak a copy of that list and carry it with you everywhere so you have an idea for where
1: you are. I almost texted you to screenshot some pictures. It'll take some pictures for me, to. But I let us all be surprised together.
0: You know, it really is fun. Like, I have no idea other than the fact that you're going to get through the letter R and into the letter S tonight. That's all I know. I don't know what's coming up. I'm doing my best to, like you, not look, because the thrill and the surprise is a lot of fun, and it really enhances that whole A to Z experience.
1: Yeah, that's most of the fun of it. And I got to look through the R's, and there's definitely some stuff on here that I would have never thought would be here. And I'm excited about that. Some stuff I haven't heard since it was released. And I can't say any more about it. But I think our big words to focus on for a little while are going to be more rock, more some roll.
0: We love rocking. We love roll.
1: And run.
0: Ooh.
1: Those are the three main words through the R's that I think we're going to see.
0: Oh, really?
1: Yeah. I'm just counting down myself here as I'm talking to you. And yeah, we're going to have a good time. We get through the S's. I really hope we get to the S's because there's some S's that I'd really love to play on.
0: I know, dude. Those S's at the very beginning look fun.
1: I'm going to be saying it a lot that I'm happy about the stuff that we play. In fact, when we return, I've got an R song that I'm excited to play.

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1: Oh. And I hope someone paid close attention to the alphabet in that song, because I think there's a couple edits that need to be made.
2: Oh, those edits are in there. You know that. We're good like that.
1: Of course.
2: Hey, listen, have a great night tonight. Thank you again to everybody for hanging out with us. Stick around. Sean's going to take really good care of you until midnight. 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I'll see you at 7 o'clock tomorrow night. Much love to you. 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Peace.
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Now, we don't get to play that song too often on MMR anymore. Of course, that's the Doobie Brothers and Rockin' Down the Highway here on 93.3 WMMR, everything that rocks. Sean Berg hanging out with you here until midnight, and we are in the middle of the A to Z. In fact, we are the Back to School A to Z, and we're in the R's. We're in the rockin' area, which we're going to hang in for a bit. You got Rockin' Queen to start us off, which is really cool. Guns N' Roses song we don't get to play too often. Into Honey Drippers, which was the first reunion of Robert Plant and Jimmy Page post Led Zeppelin. And it's always fun to play songs from that awesome EP. If you haven't heard it, you should really look it up. It's called Honey Drippers, Volume 1. But we got a pair of songs. In fact, they're the same song. We're going to start with the original and then a cover. The original was written after the artist played a show in Russia and the guitarist in the band said, well, it's just the name of the song. Guess we'll just keep on rocking in the free world.

as we predicted years ago. This year's MMR, Back to School A to Z, was once again compiled without the Pythagorean theorem.

0: And there you have it. A pair of Rockin' in the Free Worlds here on 93.3 WMR. Everything that rocks. You had the original, of course, from Neil Young, which we played first. And then we had the Pearl Jam cover, one of the many times they've played it live. And Pearl Jam always do a great job with their live covers. That one runs longer, of course, than the original song, probably because of all the jamming and cool sounds and the audience stuff that they get in there. But that's got to be electric to hear live, to get that, to hear a song like that that you would never think they were going to play, and just to feed off of that with the whole audience. Pearl Jam shows are so much fun for that exact thing, because you never really know what you're going to get. We are in the middle of the Back to School A to Z, and we're having a ton of fun of it with it. We are in the R's. We're in the rock section. We'll be there for just a little bit longer. Woody and Babs and Glenn Mills have been jamming out, and they're listening in. What's up, guys? Thanks for listening. And we got a lot more fun coming up. We're going to take a quick break. When we come back, we're going to have some songs from Steve Miller Band, Rolling Stones, Nickelback, and we'll see what else we can fit in. Stick with us.
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Everything that rocks. Sean Burke hanging out with you for the MMR A to Z. Before that, you had Rocket Me from Steve Miller Band. We got a song from Nickelback coming up next, which I think you'll enjoy. And then a pair of the same song, the original and a really cool cover. Stick with us.

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0: the original and then the cover. Of course, the original from Joe Walsh and then Rocky Mountain Way as done by Godsmack. A much more abridged version at that. You're on 93.3 WMR, everything that rocks. Sean Burke here hanging out, giving you the A to Z. We're in the R's. Mike Dingler texts in from Warrington listening, and Gene in Drexel Hill. What's up? Thanks for being here. If you're trying to follow along with what's you've heard, what you missed, where we've gone all day and beyond, there are a couple ways you could do that. 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We're going to take a quick break. When we come back, we're back into the R section of the MMR Back to School A to Z. We've got some STP. There'll be some Rush in there. And a rock track from the beginning of rock and roll. Let's just say that. We'll return soon.
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